0: Whānau.
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0: Jason Derulo, that is what you say here on My The Hottest Hip Hop and R&B. So, Fano, we are going to catch up with the My Morning Crew. And Nixon, he's always playing silly games, and his most recent one is lying about how he met his wife.
1: How did you and Sarah meet?
2: Oh.
1: And I was like, oh, yeah, true, okay. So I thought I'd have some fun with it. And okay. I wrote back to Annie Brett.
3: Oh, so we lied, okay.
2: Here we go, here we go.
1: And I said, oh, Annie, we met overseas, both in a bit of trouble, and quickly realized the easiest way was just to pretend that we were a couple. One fake relationship later, we realized that we were meant for each other.
3: Oh, my God.
1: And she was like, oh, my gosh, this is so cute.
3: It's a movie plot.
1: It is. It's the plot from Mr. and Mrs. Smith. Oh.
0: You guys can catch the My Morning Crew from 6 a.m. Monday. 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But right now, Te Wahi, brand new music. 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On My.

0: Brent Faiyaz, teaming up with Ama. That is Need It Bad here on My The Hottest Hip Hop and R&B. And I'm not too sure if that song is featuring on his brand new album, but one of my favorite songs from his brand new album is World Is Yours, Four Seasons, Pure Fantasy, and Vanilla Skies. Can you tell I am a Brent Faiyaz fan? Can you tell? Still to come. Throwing it back to 2004 with some Usher in your next three. We've got Maoli, Britt Young, Bruno Mars, Keisha Cole, YG, and so many more tracks to play out. So be sure to lock in here on My.
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7: But I don't understand why. See, it's burning me to hold on to this. I know this is something I gotta do, but that don't mean I want to. What I'm trying to say is that

Keisha Cole, that is Love. Here on My, your home of throwback music. Welcome into the show, whānau. If you guys are just tuning in, you got me, Kayla, hanging out with you for your My Weekends. We are talking ANZ Premiership. So we are talking netball. We got the Magic versus Steel that is all going down tonight at 4 p.m. Kicking off at 7 p.m. We got the Pulse versus Mystics. And you guys can catch My's very own Maya. She is one of our announcers over the weekends as well. She plays as a shooter for the Mystics. And then we've also got the Stars and Tactics that is all going down tomorrow at 4 p.m. So be sure to support our wahine in sport, whānau. We absolutely love it. But for right now, it is YG, Ty Dolla Sign, Teach You How to Love Me, brand new music here on My.

0: Money. That is Folded here on My, the hottest hip-hop and R&B. She has officially captured her first number one spot in the Billboard Hot 100 and top R&B hip-hop albums chart. What an achievement. And you know what? We have been blasting that song, Folded, because we absolutely love it. And a lot of songs from her brand new album as well. But still to come in the next three. With Owner back to 1997 was on Bob Marley, Dave, Big X the Plug, Neo, so many more tracks to play out final, so be sure to lock in here on My. 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
2: 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That's when I knew that your heart was scarring. 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

Neo on my Edizzy Homer throwback music. Track is called So Sick. And Whānau, we are talking electoral roll, Māori roll or general roll. 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If you're 18 and over, you guys can choose your role, and that is vote.nz. For right now, it is Imani J, Talk is Cheap on my

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1: Shaped by her Nelson roots and Haitian heritage, rising star Imani J links up with Bam Marley, grandson of the legendary Bob Marley, for a smooth Afrofusion R&B vibe. That was Talk Is Cheap on My, your home of the hottest new music.

0: say, see the play, the young homies got the West back popping like me and Drake.
1: Hey, what you say?
0: I'm a mother, legend, got bad b****s, all dimes, no sevens. 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

0: Compton AV, Snoop Dogg, 310 Baby, and Steals for the Ya Ya remix. And you got me, Michaela, hanging out with you for your My Weekend Spano. So sit come in your next three. Thought about to 1995. We've got Hoodie Short there, Wehi, ASAP, Berg, and Baby Bash all in your next three. So lock in. It's
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2: Yeah. 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

Baby Bash, team it up, Frankie J. That is Sugar Sugar here on my. 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

0: Hi, the hottest hip-hop and R&B, that is The London by Young Thug, J. Cole and Travis Scott all mixing it up for that one. Coming up in your next three final, we are talking Storm from My Days. He is chasing the swell with a World Surf League champion, and we're going to talk about that in your next 10 minutes. Kicking off our next 30 minutes of music, though, we got T-Pain, Young Jock with a throwback to 2007, so be sure to lock in. It's my...
1: My, it's cool to kōrero.
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It is the home of throwback music. That is Lil Jon, Ludacris and Usher, Lovers and Friends. And whānau, we are talking about Storm. So for the first time ever, the World Surf League Championship Tour is heading to Raglan here in Aotearoa. And Storm got to go in early and he linked up with one of New Zealand's finest 2020 and 2024 Olympian, Billy Stearman, for a surf lesson. So you guys can head to our MyFM socials or text SURF to 463 and you guys can catch Storm chasing those barrels, dodging the wipeouts and living that surf life. So be sure to lock in. You can do that on worldsurfleague.com May 15th to the 25th and have a look and see who's going to etch their name in absolute history. But for right now, it is Tyler Zara Larson. Brand new music, She Did It Again, on My.

0: French Montana here on My The Hottest Hip Hop and R&B. That track is called Ever Since You Left Me. And next week, he is actually going toe-to-toe with Rick Ross for a rap battle on Complex. So you guys can live stream that on complex.com. And that'll be really interesting because they both, as rappers, had top songs in the 2010s. So that'll be pretty cool to watch. But still to come in your next three. Going back to 2004, and so many more tracks to play out for us, so be sure to lock in here on My.
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Home of Throwbacks. That is Who's That Girl by Miss Eve. But so to come, Nisha Mystic on the way. Dochi, Bapa right now. It is Baby Keem, Kendrick Lamar, and Momo Boyd. Good Flirts here on My.

0: in pub too.
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0: 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I was about to, but you convinced us. 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Even

0: Ninja Mystic, that is it on here on My, your home of throwbacks. And Whanau, that is wrapping up the show with me today. 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

It's What's Up Overnight Celebrity here on My, your home of the hottest hip-hop and R&B. Good afternoon, it's Fana. You got Storm here. Love you, My Days. Just hanging out with you on a Saturday afternoon. We'll take you all the way up until 7 p.m. It feels a little bit weird because normally I would probably be settling down or at least getting my nibbles, my groceries to watch the Wilds. But there's no Wilds this weekend. But if you are looking for a bit of sport, a little bit of code, the Highlanders, they're going to be kicking off in about an hour and a half time. And then I suppose one of the big games that everyone's kind of invested at as we slowly head towards the last 3 weeks of the Super Rugby competition is Moana Pacifica taking on the Canes tonight. 7:05 p.m. kickoff for that one. Catch all the coverage on Sky Sport, I'm sure. But that'll be a game I suppose everyone will have their eyes on. This is the latest from Tawihi's brand new album, I'm Home. One of my favourite songs, if I'm being completely honest. The song is called Damn. It is a gorgeous song. It's different from the reggae vibes. Here am I.

0: Tim's with what you need here on My, your home of the hottest of pop and R&B. You got Stormy hanging out with you on your Saturday afternoon. No place I'd rather be, my whānau, than here with you. Coming up after the break, if you need details about whether you want to enroll on the Māori role or the general role, I'll give you some deets up in the next 15. Up after the break, though, I can see we've got some T-Pain on the way. Now let me see that booty work, booty work, booty work. And Neo as well. We'll get into that in 3.5 minutes. Here am I.
1: After cementing his spot as one of NZ's favourite artists in 2025, he's heading the road to perform all over Aotearoa in 2026. My and Live Nation present Te Wehi. Celebrating the release of his new album, I'm Home, Te Wehi will be performing 6 shows this June in Hamilton, Auckland, Tauranga, Rotorua, Wellington and Christchurch.

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2: Me not working hard. Yeah, right, picture that with a Kodak. Or better yet, go to Times Square, take a picture of me with a Kodak. Took my life from negative to positive, I just want y'all to know that.

Pitbull and Neo, give me everything here on my, your home of the hottest of pop and R&B. The Māori role or the general role? That is one question. The other is, are you sure which one you want to pick? If you're having some thoughts about it, we can help you out. If you're Māori over 18, you can choose which role you want to enroll in. Now, your choice, it affects which candidates you can vote for, but it doesn't affect your party vote, okay? So I caught up with Hone Fowler to kōrero about the different options and what they could mean for you, just to help give you a bit of education as we head towards the general election, which is coming up at the end of the year. If you want to check out that video, just text VOTE to 463, and we'll help you learn a little bit more. All thanks to the Electoral Commission. Māori role or the general role? Breathe mana into your choice. On the way, got some HSWV. This is the latest from Chris Brown's new album. It's called Obvious. Here am I.

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0: JoJo with Leave Get Out here on My, your home of the hottest hip hop and R&B. Crazy to think that earlier this year, she was just down in Christchurch singing her heart away, blessing us with that beautiful voice of hers.
1: What that farmer mean?
0: Okay, after a successful run of Who That Worker, the My Morning Crew are jumping straight into the next game in the DAT series. It's called What That Farm Thing. So all next week, they'll play a mystery sound you might hear on a farm. And all you have to do is guess what it is for your chance to win $200 cash plus a double pass to Field Days this June. All you need to do is keep the My Morning Crew locked every weekday from 6 a.m. for your chance to win. You can text farm to 463 for more details. It could be a tractor. It could be a PTO-operated tractor that's got a mower on the back. It could be a sheep. It could be a cow. It could be a, oh gosh, what else we got? A bird scarer. I forgot what those are called. Either way, just giving you some ideas. So if you do manage to get through to the My Morning Crew, I want to make sure that you've got some answers and you've got some stuff ready to go as well, all right? All thanks to Novus Glass. 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They'll even handle your insurance claim. On the way, Stan Walker, Almeen. This has got a bit of a West Coast vibe to it. It's obviously got Snoop Dogg in it. Teaming up with Big X to plug, Six a Party, here on My.

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Eddie's getting stronger. We're celebrating New Zealand Music Month here on My, your home of the hottest of pop and R&B. 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
0: Where are you? 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
1: What a voice. I'll tell you that for nothing. On the way, Ja Rule. We've got Jermaine Rees Jr., WizKid as well. Here's Arma teaming up with Brent Fires. She has got a gorgeous, gorgeous voice. The song's called Need a Bad. Here am I.

0: Jermaine Reese Jr., Girlfriend. You're on Maya. You're home with the hottest hip-hop in R&B. 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

with you on your Saturday evening. And alongside the Ministry of Education, we want to spotlight more heroes of the classroom. We did this last year, and we are running it back again this year. If there is a teacher that has made a positive impact in your life, maybe they taught you the alphabet. Like, you're still living on that. I love that for you. Maybe they taught you how to count. Maybe they taught you how to cook. Something along those lines. If you are loving it, if you have a teacher back in the days that you're just like, wow, they changed my life. We want to be able to surprise them and show them the flowers that they deserve. If you have someone, text HERO to 463, because we can give you that chance to nominate them. We've already gone and visited Kura around Hamilton, Tāmaki, Makaurau. We're going down to Wellington as well, and it could be anywhere around Aotearoa. If you had that teacher, let us know. Text HERO to 463 and get them nominated now. All thanks to the Ministry of Education. If you are considering a career that allows you to follow the lives of tamariki and rangatahi in New Zealand, make a real difference and teach. This is off Chris Brown's brand new album released yesterday. It's probably one of my favorite songs off the track as well. Admittedly, it's got Leon Thomas on it, so obviously that's why it's so good. This one is called Fallen, here on Mine.

Noble by Femi here on My, your home of the hottest of pop and R&B. You got Storm here hanging out with you on your Saturday evening. Coming up after the break, Childish Gambino. I think that might have been me. That wasn't Childish Gambino, but pretty good.

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Upon the replay here on my, your home of the hottest hip hop and R&B. You got Stormy hanging out with you on your Saturday evening. For the first time ever, the World Surf League Championship Tour is heading to Raglan. Now, this is a massive, massive. The World Surf League, this is where the likes of like your Kelly Slater's kind of made their names. The likes of a Maz or a Jay Quinn, former New Zealand top surfers here in Aotearoa. And I got in early, linking up with one of New Zealand's finest surfers, 2020 and 2024 Olympian Billy Stearman for surf lesson. I was thinking, okay, by the end of this, maybe I could shred it on a wave, you know? I'll be a little bit skinny. Not to be. There was a lot that I had to learn, including chasing barrels, kind of dodging wipeouts, and just living the surf life. So if you want to check out that video, text SURF to 463, and I will send you the bounce back for you. It is going down May 15th to the 25th. The Corona Zero New Zealand Pro, presented by Bonsoi, brings the world's best surfers to Manu Bay in Raglan. It's stop number 4 on the 2026 Championship Tour, and the world title race is heating up. You can watch it live, worldsurfleague.com. On the way, we've got Inner Circle, Olivia Dean. Here is Don Toliver, one of my favorite songs of one of my favorite latest songs from Don Toliver, teaming up with Rema. It's called Secondhand. Here am I. How am I supposed to let you go?

0: In a circle, sweat along here on my UM with the hottest of pop and R&B. Up after the break, Kerry Hilson. One of my favorite tracks from 2023 as well. We got People from Lee Bianca. They don't really know. I've been drinking more alcohol for the past 5 days. That's coming up in 3.5 minutes. Here am I.
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4: 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I'm the easiest person you could ever work with.
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Nelly with Just a Dream here on My, your home of the hottest hip-hop and R&B. Yesterday, Chris Brown dropped a brand new album, 27 songs on it. One of my favorite tracks on there, it's kind of a love-hate because it's got Sexy Red and Glorilla on it, who I think kind of low-key ruined the track. But it's a song called Call Your Name.

Bro, don't miss, eh? It's also got the new track with Leon Thomas, Fallen, Bryson Tiller, It Depends, as well as his latest track, Obvious, which we are playing. But honestly, if you're a big Chris Brown fan, you haven't had a listen to that brand new album yet. It's called Brown, 27 tracks on it. Give it a listen. I'm a big fan of it so far. A lot of the songs sound the same, which is okay, but I think this is a big vocal Chris Brown album. That's why you should probably give it a listen to. Speaking of brand new music, this one had a chokehold on me. Kehlani, off Kehlani's new album with Usher. This is Shouldn't Have

0: Latest from YG and Ty Dolla $ign. Teach you how to love me. Here on my above the break. Beyonce's on the way. So is J. Cole. Don't forget, Brody is coming to Aotearoa at the end of the year. All your details are up at my.rover.nz. We'll get into that in 3.5. Here am I.
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0: J. Cole, Wet Dreams here on Maya, your home of the hottest hip-hop and R&B. So obviously with Mother's Day tomorrow, very special day, we can all treat our mums in different ways. We got this email sent to MyFM, and I kind of wanted to follow it up. It was from Valenica, and she wanted to do a Mother's Day gift to her mama by playing a song from her mum that played on MyFM way back in 2001. But Valenica didn't really know how to reach out. So you got us now here. Valenica, welcome to the show. Thank you so much for joining us so late. But tell us about this whole journey. Like, you didn't really know how to reach out. Was that right?
1: I don't know how to... the way I emailed,
0: yeah,
1: I had to try and make it as professional as I could, but as real as I could.
0: Yeah.
1: And I know if you had read it, you would have understood. But I was so nervous. I wasn't really expecting anything because I have reached out before.
0: Yeah.
1: Looking for my mum's song.
0: Gorgeous.
1: Like, I'm 28 now. It's been like 24 years. It's been a long time.
0: Have you heard the song since then?
1: No. I've not heard the song since I was like 4.
0: This is...
1: But I can't... There is one little lyric that I do remember. Like, I don't remember the
0: whole song.
1: The audio or the instrumental or anything. I just remember this one little

0: What's the lyric? What's the lyric? The title of the song?
1: Nah. Like, have you heard it?
0: Yeah, we've had a listen to it. And this is like, so just to, for the My Whānau listening, just to kind of give some context of this, from what we are aware, this was backed by Dawn Raid at the time. So this is going back to 2001. This is probably going to be a bit of a big moment. So I wanted to let you know that thanks to ChatGPT, we've got the help of DJ Severe and our boss as well. We have managed to find that song that played, 25 years ago now on MyFM. And what we thought we'd like to do is give you this to be able to present to your mum as an early birthday, Mother's Day gift.
1: Mother's Day gift, yeah.
0: Because it's a special thonga from you to your mum. I'll give you this opportunity now if you'd like to introduce the song.
1: Kia ora, this is Valenika. This is for my mum, my mama, Julie Obetham. Her song, Mama's Story, from Straight From The Streets. Happy Mother's Day, Mum. I love you. And you're listening to...

0: That's a shaggy.
1: That was me, Storm. My Shaggy impression. Shaggy. Here on my home with the hottest of up in RB. That's me done for today. I'm about to go home, try and race home so I can catch the Moana Pacifica Hurricanes game. You have a great weekend. We'll catch you back here on Monday. Love you. Bye.
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1: Auckland,
0: Tauranga,
1: Rotorua,
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0: Big la, live la, go traffic in, back it in. 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

0: Valley brings you Leon Thomas. Live on his Mutts Don't Heal World Tour. Heading up Auckland's Town Hall June 9th. Check out my.rover.nz for all the deets or keep my lock to win your way there. 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
0: My. It's the Saturday night shed party with DJ Jordan Lee on

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2: True.
3: You didn't even know.
1: Yeah, exactly right. So we survived it.
3: Yeah.
1: Mm. 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
3: You're welcome. I'm the easiest person you could ever work with.
1: True.

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0: 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High freak with the word
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2: It's DJ Nino Brown, suckers.
0: Yo, I'm on Miami Beach with a sweet one tan. 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
1: How does your dad answer the phone?
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3: My dad won't pick up the phone. Oh. My dad's like, hates to chat on the phone.
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0: when I seen pastor sinning. 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
2: 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Mm.
0: So it's only downhill from here.
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1: Hey, what you say?
0: 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Both bad, and they got some.

0: The My Morning Crew. 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
1: It's like, hello, Kevin speaking.
2: Oh, yeah. 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
0: How about your dad?
3: My dad won't pick up the phone. My dad's like, hates to chat on the phone.
0: Ask how my dad answers the phone.
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0: Yo.
1: Yeah. Hey.

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2: You didn't even know.
0: Yeah, exactly right. So we survived it.
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0: Mm. 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
2: You're welcome. I'm the easiest person you could ever work with.
0: True.

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2: Hey, I recently learned the right way to say hello family in te reo Māori. 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
1: How about your dad?
3: My dad won't pick up the phone. My dad's like, hates to chat on the phone.
1: Ask how my dad answers the phone.
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2: 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Hey.

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2: 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Ooh, skinny guy, eh?
3: 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Training and diet has been mean.
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That was Yeah from Usher, Ludacris and Lil Jon here on My Home and Throwbacks to New Music. You've got your boy Joe here for you, my weekend, and I just want to give a huge shout out to all the mothers out there. Thank you guys for all the sacrifices that you guys have made and continue to make to give your guys family an easier world to live in. I hope you guys enjoy your guys' special day today and you guys deserve all the love that you guys get. Right now though, we're going to head straight back into the beats with some new music from Chris Brown and Leo Thomas. Here's Fallen.

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1: Who you with?
0: On the couch with my favorite Santa. I was about to, but you convinced us. Should I decorate her walls or log off to Pinterest? Never too late to meditate on emotional attachments. Even

That was Good Flirts, Baby Keem, Kendrick and Memory Boyd. Here on My, the hottest hip-hop in R&B. You've got your boy Joe here for My Weekend's. Just going to pay the bills real quick, but I'll come up in the next 3 minutes. We've got some 50 Cent on the way. As well as some Sierra.

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that. Houston, Ching, and Nate Dogg here on My Home of Throwbacks, new music. You've got your boy Joe here for My Weekends. And man, if there's a teacher out there that's made a big impact on your life, My and the Ministry of Education have teamed up to spotlight more heroes of the classroom so we can help you recognize their kindness and guidance with a special surprise. 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This is all thanks to the Ministry of Education. Well, if you're thinking about pursuing a career in teaching, discover the different pathways to become a teacher in New Zealand and become a real influencer. Right now though, we'll head straight back to the beats of some new music from Almeen. Here's Honor, Here Am I.

0: T-Pain and Kehlani, that was I Like That here on Maya. You've got your boy Joe holding it down until 3. But coming up in the next 2.5 minutes, we've got some Dave and Tim's on the way for you.
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4: Huh. Yeah. I'm some guffin.

That was Let Me See, Usher and Rick Ross here on My The Hottest Hip Hop in R&B. You've got your boy Joe here for My Weekends, and for the first time ever, the World Surf League Championship Tour is heading to Raglan and Aotearoa. So Storm got in early. He linked up with one of the NZ's finalists, 2020 and 2024 Olympian Billy Stearman, for a surf lesson. So feel free to head to the MyFM socials or text SURF, that's S-U-R-F, do the 463 so you can watch Storm chase barrels, dodge wipeouts, and live the surf life. It is stop number 4 on the 2026 Championship Tour, and the world title race is heating up. Right now though, when he's jumping into the beat with some new music from Tyler and Zara Larson, here she did it again, here am I.

That was 100 from LMA. Here am I, the hottest hip-hop in R&B. You've got your boy Joe holding it down until 3, but coming up in the next 2.5 minutes, we've got some Dr. Joe and Hody Shaw, as well as some Nick Jonas and Tinashe.

0: It's all coming up in the next 10 half, so keep it locked. 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

0: This is Kelly Rowland and Eve here on My Home with Throwbacks and New Music. You've got your boy Joe holding it down for your My Weekend show. And if you're keen on winning yourself some easy cash prizes throughout the week, I suggest tuning into the My Morning Crew from 6 to 10 because someone recently has won themselves $500 from guessing a random name of a random person at a random workplace. Just have a listen to this.
1: Springlands, English speaking.
2: Oh, okay. Kia ora. 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
1: Hello, Sarah speaking.
3: 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Someone called Dee from Avondale in Auckland said, I bet you a Sarah works at Chemist Warehouse, and because you work there, you've just won them $500.
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0: Yep, so if you're keen on winning a cash prize yourself, stick around. I'll let you know after the next two songs as we head straight back into the beats.

0: That was He Said from Jordan Gavitt here on My Home with Derbex and New Music. And after a successful run of Who That Worker, the My Morning Crew are jumping straight into the next game called What That Farm Thing. 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They'll even handle your insurance claim. Want to head off for a quick break, because coming up in the next 3 minutes, we've got some tracks lined up for you guys. We're expecting Casey and JoJo, some T.I., some Jay-Z, Rihanna, Kanye West. It's all coming up in the next 3, so keep it locked here on My.
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